you got blood on your face. A big disgrace, waving your banner all over the place. We

decided to continue their journey. In spite of the cold wind that was rolling in over the fields and the unknown danger that could be on their way, they moved on again.

On the way to the paradise, where the devil and the angels compromise. But life is more than a song, oh yeah, life is more than a song. Cause we live in the devil's embassy, for the blessings of our chemistry. But life is more than a song, oh yeah, life

She wants to play with the toys a while. And school's out early, and soon we'll be learning. And the lesson today is how